0: come on, come on. Show them.
1: This boogie is in my soul. 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

shot to the top. 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I'm an astronaut. I blasted off the planet, rocked the cause catastrophe, and it matters more because I had it. Now I had, I thought about wreaking havoc on an opposition. Kind of shocking, they want a static with precision. I'm automatic quarterback. I ain't talking second packet. Pack it up on panic, batter.

0: Super FM. Na lato.
1: Now this is not the time or the place for broken-hearted.